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1: Good morning. The Serious Incident Response Team is hiring an Indigenous investigator after the deaths of four Indigenous people by police in the last couple of years in the province. Having an Indigenous person on the investigating team is a long-standing demand of First Nations leaders in New Brunswick. Chief Alan Polchies of Sitensisk or St. Mary's First Nation issued a statement to Brunswick News on behalf of the Lowastoqui chiefs, saying they are encouraged by this announcement. He added more work is needed and they will continue to advocate for meaningful, lasting changes that foster true reconciliation in Canada's justice system. Aaron Noss, the civilian director of CERT, says appointing an Indigenous investigator is important for public confidence and trust in the police and independent civilian oversight. She added they are also planning to add a position soon in Nova Scotia that could represent Indigenous, Black, and other visible minorities. Hundreds of Nova Scotia power workers could be on strike within 48 hours. The International Brotherhood of Electrical Workers submitted a strike notice yesterday. The union represents about 800 employees. Members voted against a second tentative agreement with the utility last week. The union says it will continue discussions in hopes of reaching a negotiated deal. A 19-year-old motorcyclist faces multiple charges after a dangerous driving incident in Antigonish. RCMP said the rider was spotted without a helmet on Highway 4 and fled when officers tried to pull him over. The driver traveled the wrong way on Highway 104 before losing control and crashing. He attempted to flee on foot but was arrested. Cole St. Clair from Addington Forks faces charges of dangerous operation of a motor vehicle and flight from police. He also received 9 summary offense tickets, including riding without a helmet and not having proof of insurance. St. Clair is set to appear in court in September. The Marine Animal Response Society says additional diagnostic testing is now underway to determine the cause of death of a large shark found on a beach near Pictou. The group received a report of the animal on Friday and confirmed it was a male great white shark measuring about 4 meters in length and weighing an estimated 580 kilograms. A full necropsy was conducted Saturday while the carcass was still exceptionally fresh, which allowed for more accurate findings and information. Marsh says no obvious cause of death was identified during the necropsy and the shark was not tagged. In sports, Max Scherzer returned to Nationals Park and worked through 2 2/3 innings on his 42nd birthday as the Blue Jays beat Washington 3-2. Elsewhere in the majors, the Yankees picked up a 9-4 win over the White Sox and the Red Sox doubled up the A's 4-2. And Halifax gymnast Ellie Black won her 3rd medal of the Commonwealth Games, taking home silver in uneven bars. Canada won 12 medals on day 4. Now you're up to date. I'm James Faulkner. Here's your latest Environment Canada weather forecast. A mix of sun and cloud today with a high of 27, a humidex of 33, and a very high UV index. Partly cloudy tonight with fog patches overnight and a low of 13. And a mix of sun and cloud tomorrow with a high of 27, a humidex of 32, and a very high UV index. Yeah!

0: 89 is more, 100.9, The Wave. Branch in 1999, I'm Nathan in for Mitch. He's coming back. I hope so, anyway. This early thing, that's his jam. Yeah, if you're a morning person, you love it. But you know what? It actually feels good. It feels like you've accomplished something. I have a friend. I was at a golf course and I was listening, and a group ahead of us was, the guy was upset at his nephew, went to go golfing with his nephew, and he showed up at the golf course and he said his nephew never showed. He slept through his tea time. It was at 3:30 in the afternoon. So, hey, I'd rather do this than that.
1: Due to a landmark tobacco settlement, you may qualify for a significant payment if you smoked regularly before November 20th, 1998, and were diagnosed with lung cancer, throat cancer, emphysema, or COPD. An August 31st claim deadline is approaching for Quebec diagnoses prior to March 12th, 2012. 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
2: Here's your latest Environment Canada weather forecast. A mix of sun and cloud today with a high of 27, a humidex of 33, and a very high UV index. Partly cloudy tonight with fog patches overnight and a low of 13. And a mix of sun and cloud tomorrow with a high of 27, a humidex of 32, and a very high UV index.

0: 100.9 The Wave, Atlanta Miles, Black Velvet. I know it is only Tuesday, but our thoughts just think, get me to the long weekend. Yeah, it's the only one in the summer we have. If you put that into perspective and say, well, maybe I want to make the best of it. Well, whatever you got going on, if it's just chilling around home, maybe a family or friends coming over, or you're getting away and you want to stream us, we hope you'll join us for the Class of 86 special presentation Saturday at noon and Holiday Monday at noon. Yeah. What were you up to? Now, 86, I was too young to remember. I just finished kindergarten in 1986, but the music lives on. Mm-hmm. It was also the first year they had the Rock and Roll Hall of Fame induction ceremony, which is kind of cool. Expo 86 was going on in Vancouver, and we'll cover all that stuff, plus, of course, the biggest hits of that year.
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1: Good morning. The Federation of Foster Families of Nova Scotia is sounding the alarm over the elimination of core funding at the end of the fiscal year. The organization says the decision from the Department of Opportunities and Social Development came during a meeting last month. In an email to foster families, the group says this decision effectively terminates centralized services, including critical abuse allegation support for foster parents and specialized training programs. This comes on the heels of a 52% funding reduction in 2026-27 that forced the Federation to cut vital training initiatives and reviewing staffing levels. While a proposed transition plan was presented during the meeting, the Federation is calling on foster parents to contact their family workers or local MLA to advocate against the funding changes. A 41-year-old Pictou County man has been charged with impaired driving involving an ATV. New Glasgow police conducted a traffic stop on East River Road last Tuesday night after the driver was spotted without a helmet as required by the Off-Highway Vehicles Act. They say he showed signs of impairment and was arrested, with a drug recognition expert later determining the man was impaired by drugs. He faces charges of operation of a motor vehicle while impaired by a drug, failing to wear a helmet, and operating an off-highway vehicle on a highway. The man is scheduled to appear in Pictou Provincial Court in October. The town of Stewiacke says a washroom at Dennis Park was vandalized over the weekend. A photo posted on Facebook shows a sink damaged and ripped from the wall and a toilet clogged with toilet paper. The municipality says washroom access will be limited to one washroom until repairs are completed. Residents that see vandalism are asked to contact the RCMP. Cumberland County District RCMP is asking for information to locate a 28-year-old Spring Hill man wanted on a province-wide arrest warrant. Logan William Skidmore is charged with assault and assault with a weapon. He is described as 5'10" and 160 pounds with dark brown hair and brown eyes. Anyone with information on his whereabouts is asked to contact police or Crime Stoppers. Flames destroyed three buildings in Dartmouth last night. The fire on Gaston Road broke out around 6 p.m. and was fully involved by the time firefighters arrived. There was a commercial building with some residential units in front on Gaston Road and two other semi-connected residential buildings in back. There are no reports of any injuries and no word yet on the cause. In sports, the Blue Jays came from behind to beat Washington 3-2 last night. Elsewhere in the majors, the Yankees beat the White Sox 9-4, while Boston downed the A's 4-2. And Canada won 12 medals on day 4 of the Commonwealth Games in Glasgow, Scotland. Halifax gymnast Ellie Black won her third medal of the Games, taking home silver in uneven bars. Now you're up to date. I'm James Faulkner. Here's your latest Environment Canada weather forecast. A mix of sun and cloud today with a high of 27, a humidex of 33, and a very high UV index. Partly cloudy tonight with fog patches overnight and a low of 13. And a mix of sun and cloud tomorrow with a high of 27, a humidex of 32, and a very high UV index. The way.

0: 80s, 90s, and more. 100.9 The Wave, Blue Rodeo, till I am myself again. And Joan Jett, I love rock and roll. Well, if you do, it's probably a good way to stay young, I think. You know, enjoying music and just moving around. But how long could a human possibly live? You ever thought of that? The age is rising as we get more advanced medically and that sort of thing. We learn more about our bodies and how to stay healthy. But eventually that will top out. We will hit a peak where no amount of anti-aging treatments, DNA mutations, any kind of medical treatment will make a difference. They've actually studied this and they've come up with a number. Now, it's a rough number. There's, it's between this year and this year. There's 40 years between 150 and 190s. That is what the computer simulation suggests the maximum human lifespan could be. Now, I hear that, and my lower back hears that and says absolutely not.
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0: 89 is more, 100.9, The Wave, Romantic Traffic, and Venus Bananarama before that. My name is Nathan. Good morning. It is Shark Week, if you did not know. All the shark TV programming you can handle on Discovery Channel. And is meant to entertain and educate, and that's very important. This one man has been bitten by a shark during Shark Week. I don't know if that's ever happened before. He was on a beach in Florida. He was in waist-deep water, and a shark came up and had a nibble. Officials say his injuries weren't life-threatening, so that's at least good news. He was protecting his pregnant girlfriend. Honey, water, let's not go in there. You see that fin? Let's get out. So, yeah, now he can watch Shark Week from his hospital bed.
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5: Here's your latest Environment Canada weather forecast. A mix of sun and cloud today with a high of 27, a humidex of 33, and a very high UV index. Partly cloudy tonight with fog patches overnight and a low of 13. And a mix of sun and cloud tomorrow with a high of 27, a humidex of 32, and a very high UV

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4: Good morning. The Serious Incident Response Team is hiring an Indigenous investigator after the deaths of four Indigenous people by police in the last couple of years in the province. Having an Indigenous person on the investigating team is a long-standing demand of First Nations leaders in New Brunswick. Chief Alan Polchis of Sitensisk or St. Mary's First Nation issued a statement to Brunswick News on behalf of the Lowastaki chiefs saying they are encouraged by this announcement. He added more work is needed and they will continue to advocate for meaningful lasting changes that foster true reconciliation in Canada's justice system. Aaron Noss, the civilian director of CERT, says appointing an Indigenous investigator is important for public confidence and trust in the police and independent civilian oversight. She added they are also planning to add a position soon in Nova Scotia that could represent Indigenous, Black, and other visible minorities. Hundreds of Nova Scotia power workers could be on strike within 48 hours. The International Brotherhood of Electrical Workers submitted a strike notice yesterday. The union represents about 800 employees. Members voted against a second tentative agreement with the utility last week. The union says it will continue discussions in hopes of reaching a negotiated deal. A 19-year-old motorcyclist faces multiple charges after a dangerous driving incident in Antigonish. RCMP said the rider was spotted without a helmet on Highway 4 and fled when officers tried to pull him over. The driver traveled the wrong way on Highway 104 before losing control and crashing. He attempted to flee on foot but was arrested. Cole St. Clair from Addington Forks faces charges of dangerous operation of a motor vehicle and flight from police. He also received 9 summary offense tickets, including riding without a helmet and not having proof of insurance. St. Clair is set to appear in court in September. The Marine Animal Response Society says additional diagnostic testing is now underway to determine the cause of death of a large shark found on a beach near Pictou. The group received a report of the animal on Friday and confirmed it was a male great white shark measuring about 4 meters in length and weighing an estimated 580 kilograms. A full necropsy was conducted Saturday while the carcass was still exceptionally fresh, which allowed for more accurate findings and information. Mars says no obvious cause of death was identified during the necropsy and the shark was not tagged. In sports, Max Scherzer returned to Nationals Park and worked through 2 2/3 innings on his 42nd birthday as the Blue Jays beat Washington 3-2. Elsewhere in the majors, the Yankees picked up a 9-4 win over the White Sox and the Red Sox doubled up the A's 4-2. And Halifax gymnast Ellie Black won her 3rd medal of the Commonwealth Games, taking home silver in uneven bars. Canada won 12 medals on day 4. Now you're up to date. I'm James Faulkner. Here's your latest Environment Canada weather forecast. A mix of sun and cloud today with a high of 27, a humidex of 33, and a very high UV index. Partly cloudy tonight with fog patches overnight and a low of 13. And a mix of sun and cloud tomorrow with a high of 27, a humidex of 32, and a very high UV index.
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0: 100.9 The Wave, often sang about seeing and sight, despite, of course, being blind. Jeff Healey, Jeff Healey Band, Angel Eyes, and Journey, Any Way You Want It. Hey, Lisa, happy birthday. Lisa Dawson, 49. That's from your sister, Denise. Mm-hmm. So enjoy your special day. And if you know somebody who is celebrating, why don't you let us know? TheWaveTruro.com.
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13: Here's your latest Environment Canada weather forecast. A mix of sun and cloud today with a high of 27, a humidex of 33, and a very high UV index. Partly cloudy tonight with fog patches overnight and a low of 13. And a mix of sun and cloud tomorrow with a high of 27, a humidex of 32, and a very high UV index.

0: 100.9 The Wave, Janet Jackson. Nathan, good morning. I read this and I'm reading it. I'm like, this is ridiculous. Why would you need this? And then, oh, it dawned on me. A mouth pad, a mouse in your mouth. What? Right? Why not? There's a startup. They've released the product called Mouth Pad. It's a device that lets you click and scroll by dragging your tongue and tapping your tongue on the roof of your mouth. Yeah, it looks like a retainer with a chip in it. Right? Are you with me? Why, this is dumb. Why? Well, here, it's designed primarily for people with mobility challenges. So maybe your hands, you don't function to use a mouse properly. And you can't use it. So now you're like, okay, well, this is kind of cool then. If you're doing it just because you're actually that lazy, you don't want to use your mouse pad. They've already got 100 people using it. And the latest model also supports gaming controls. It'll work with Mac and Windows, iOS and Android. And they're not cheap though, $1,400. So it turns out going hands-free is not free.
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3: Good morning. The Federation of Foster Families of Nova Scotia is sounding the alarm over the elimination of core funding at the end of the fiscal year. The organization says the decision from the Department of Opportunities and Social Development came during a meeting last month. In an email to foster families, the group says this decision effectively terminates centralized services, including critical abuse allegation support for foster parents and specialized training programs. This comes on the heels of a 52% funding reduction in 2026-27 that forced the Federation to cut vital training initiatives and reviewing staffing levels. While a proposed transition plan was presented during the meeting, the Federation is calling on foster parents to contact their family workers or local MLA to advocate against the funding changes. A 41-year-old Pictou County man has been charged with impaired driving involving an ATV. New Glasgow police conducted a traffic stop on East River Road last Tuesday night after the driver was spotted without a helmet as required by the Off-Highway Vehicles Act. They say he showed signs of impairment and was arrested, with a drug recognition expert later determining the man was impaired by drugs. He faces charges of operation of a motor vehicle while impaired by a drug, failing to wear a helmet, and operating an off-highway vehicle on a highway. The man is scheduled to appear in Pictou Provincial Court in October. The town of Stewiacke says a washroom at Dennis Park was vandalized over the weekend. A photo posted on Facebook shows a sink damaged and ripped from the wall and a toilet clogged with toilet paper. The municipality says washroom access will be limited to one washroom until repairs are completed. Residents that see vandalism are asked to contact the RCMP. Cumberland County District RCMP is asking for information to locate a 28-year-old Spring Hill man wanted on a province-wide arrest warrant. Logan William Skidmore is charged with assault and assault with a weapon. He is described as 5'10" and 160 pounds with dark brown hair and brown eyes. Anyone with information on his whereabouts is asked to contact police or Crime Stoppers. Flames destroyed three buildings in Dartmouth last night. The fire on Gaston Road broke out around 6 p.m. and was fully involved by the time firefighters arrived. There was a commercial building with some residential units in front on Gaston Road and two other semi-connected residential buildings in back. There are no reports of any injuries and no word yet on the cause. In sports, the Blue Jays came from behind to beat Washington 3-2 last night. Elsewhere in the majors, the Yankees beat the White Sox 9-4, while Boston downed the A's 4-2. And Canada won 12 medals on day 4 of the Commonwealth Games in Glasgow, Scotland. Halifax gymnast Ellie Black won her third medal of the Games, taking home silver in uneven bars. Now you're up to date. I'm James Faulkner.
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3: Here's your latest Environment Canada weather forecast. A mix of sun and cloud today with a high of 27, a humidex of 33, and a very high UV index. Partly cloudy tonight with fog patches overnight and a low of 13. And a mix of sun and cloud tomorrow with a high of 27, a humidex of 32, and a very high UV index.

0: 100.9 The Wave. Kiss you when it's dangerous. 8 seconds. The most pressing issue our society needs to solve right now, the cost of living. 85% of people voted the cost of living in the 100.9 The Wave Vogue Optical Web Poll question. Climate change, education, technology, poverty, homelessness, not a lot of love. No votes there. Cost of living and health care were the popular ones. Today, we want to know, do you smoke cannabis? Yep, just come out and ask you right now. Turns out, so who smokes more, younger people or older people? Well, according to data, it's the older adults. Those 25 to 44, 10% report using it daily or almost daily. And when you drop from 18-year-old to 24-year-olds, that number goes down from 10.3 to 8.7%. So we're just curious. Do you use it? Yes, regularly, occasionally, maybe medical reasons only, or no, you don't. Again, hit us up online. You can visit our website, thewavetruro.com.
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0: 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That is Paula Abdul. You know, there's always something special living on the water or near, even near the water. I know I grew up on the prairies, and my first maritime experience was actually Moncton, New Brunswick in 2008. And it's something else. It's relaxing. It's beautiful. But you got to be careful. You got to be careful. This poor man from California, he thought he was going to sail the Pacific. Anyway, 2 weeks in, his mast snapped. Obviously, he ran out of gas, so he's just drifting in the Pacific Ocean for a month. For a month, a ship off the coast of Hawaii spotted the man, and he has been rescued. He was trying to make repairs with PVC pipes and kayak paddles. He was surviving on oatmeal, fish, and squids that landed in his boat. Thank goodness there was something for him to eat. He said, I cried for a whole week just drifting south. It was miserable. Yeah, I'd say.
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100.9 The Wave, one of only a handful or two of songs not in English that went number one on the English Billboard charts. Los Lobos, La Bamba. We're coming up to H with The Pursuit of Happiness. As much as

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4: Good morning. The Serious Incident Response Team is hiring an Indigenous investigator after the deaths of four Indigenous people by police in the last couple of years in the province. Having an Indigenous person on the investigating team is a long-standing demand of First Nations leaders in New Brunswick. Chief Alan Polchies of Sitensisk or St. Mary's First Nation issued a statement to Brunswick News on behalf of the Lowastoqui chief saying they are encouraged by this announcement. He added more work is needed and they will continue to advocate for meaningful lasting changes that foster true reconciliation in Canada's justice system. Aaron Noss, the civilian director of CERT, says appointing an Indigenous investigator is important for public confidence and trust in the police and independent civilian oversight. She added they are also planning to add a position soon in Nova Scotia that could represent Indigenous, Black, and other visible minorities. Hundreds of Nova Scotia power workers could be on strike within 48 hours. The International Brotherhood of Electrical Workers submitted a strike notice yesterday. The union represents about 800 employees. Members voted against a second tentative agreement with the utility last week. The union says it will continue discussions in hopes of reaching a negotiated deal. A 19-year-old motorcyclist faces multiple charges after a dangerous driving incident in Antigonish. RCMP said the rider was spotted without a helmet on Highway 4 and fled when officers tried to pull him over. The driver traveled the wrong way on Highway 104 before losing control and crashing. He attempted to flee on foot but was arrested. Cole St. Clair from Addington Forks faces charges of dangerous operation of a motor vehicle and flight from police. He also received 9 summary offense tickets, including riding without a helmet and not having proof of insurance. St. Clair is set to appear in court in September. The Marine Animal Response Society says additional diagnostic testing is now underway to determine the cause of death of a large shark found on a beach near Pictou. The group received a report of the animal on Friday and confirmed it was a male great white shark measuring about 4 meters in length and weighing an estimated 580 kilograms. A full necropsy was conducted Saturday while the carcass was still exceptionally fresh, which allowed for more accurate findings and information. Mars says no obvious cause of death was identified during the necropsy and the shark was not tagged. In sports, Max Scherzer returned to Nationals Park and worked through 2 2/3 innings on his 42nd birthday as the Blue Jays beat Washington 3-2. Elsewhere in the majors, the Yankees picked up a 9-4 win over the White Sox and the Red Sox doubled up the A's 4-2. And Halifax gymnast Ellie Black won her 3rd medal of the Commonwealth Games, taking home silver in uneven bars. Canada won 12 medals on day 4. Now you're up to date. I'm James Faulkner. Here's your latest Environment Canada weather forecast. A mix of sun and cloud today with a high of 27, a humidex of 33, and a very high UV index. Partly cloudy tonight with fog patches overnight and a low of 13. And a mix of sun and cloud tomorrow with a high of 27, a humidex of 32, and a very high UV index.

0: 100.9 The Wave, 80s, 90s, and more. Jane, Bare Naked Ladies, Michael Jackson with Bad. I'm Nathan. Hope you're doing well. Bad, that kind of describes the Blue Jays season, doesn't it? Yeah. Division rivals, New York Yankees. I like this because promo games and promo giveaways, that can get me to buy a ticket to something. Absolutely. I will spend $100 on a ticket to get a $15 promo gift as opposed to just buying the thing. Yankees are having a George Costanza night, bobblehead night. They've done it before, and now they're getting first 18,000 fans get a Calzone bobblehead. The Yankees will host the Astros. Of course, the Calzone episode is from season 7 of Seinfeld. And demand is high. People are already pre-selling them on eBay for $150. So I guess they have tickets to the game, and they plan on being there early. I remember, oh, this was years ago. We were in Toronto, and there was a giveaway. And I thought, well, you know, we'll go 90 minutes early. Yeah, the lineup there, unbelievable.
1: You know that old saying. I'm sure you've all heard it before. If you ain't first, you're last.
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0: 100.9 The Wave and Blondie, the tide is high. I'm Nathan Opie, you're doing all right. These jackpots, these lottery jackpots in the States get out of control. $800 million the Mega Millions jackpot has risen to. They haven't had a winner in 37 draws. The last time someone won was March the 17th. And the Powerball that goes tonight, $633 million. And you hear all these stories, and I used to think, well, must be nice. You know, we hear the stories and we can't play. Canadians can play. Yeah. Google it. There are rules. You actually have to be down in the U.S. and physically buy a ticket. And the state that you're in has to participate in these lottos. But you do not have to be an American to win an American lottery. Not these ones anyway. You will be taxed on the lotto winnings, which that is something that Canadians get the benefit of. You know, in general, we pay, you know, higher taxes on our income and on everything. We're taxed more than Americans are, except when it comes to the lottery. Lottery winnings in Canada are tax-free. They're not in the U.S., although if you would win $633 million, you're probably okay even, you know, if 30% goes away to taxes.
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4: Good morning. The Federation of Foster Families of Nova Scotia is sounding the alarm over the elimination of core funding at the end of the fiscal year. The organization says the decision from the Department of Opportunities and Social Development came during a meeting last month. In an email to foster families, the group says this decision effectively terminates centralized services, including critical abuse allegation support for foster parents and specialized training programs. This comes on the heels of a 52% funding reduction in 2026-27 that forced the Federation to cut vital training initiatives and reviewing staffing levels. While a proposed transition plan was presented during the meeting, the Federation is calling on foster parents to contact their family workers or local MLA to advocate against the funding changes. A 41-year-old Pictou County man has been charged with impaired driving involving an ATV. New Glasgow police conducted a traffic stop on East River Road last Tuesday night after the driver was spotted without a helmet as required by the Off-Highway Vehicles Act. They say he showed signs of impairment and was arrested, with a drug recognition expert later determining the man was impaired by drugs. He faces charges of operation of a motor vehicle while impaired by a drug, failing to wear a helmet, and operating an off-highway vehicle on a highway. The man is scheduled to appear in Pictou Provincial Court in October. The town of Stewiacke says a washroom at Dennis Park was vandalized over the weekend. A photo posted on Facebook shows a sink damaged and ripped from the wall and a toilet clogged with toilet paper. The municipality says washroom access will be limited to one washroom until repairs are completed. Residents that see vandalism are asked to contact the RCMP. Cumberland County District RCMP is asking for information to locate a 28-year-old Spring Hill man wanted on a province-wide arrest warrant. Logan William Skidmore is charged with assault and assault with a weapon. He is described as 5'10" and 160 pounds with dark brown hair and brown eyes. Anyone with information on his whereabouts is asked to contact police or Crime Stoppers. Flames destroyed three buildings in Dartmouth last night. The fire on Gaston Road broke out around 6 p.m. and was fully involved by the time firefighters arrived. There was a commercial building with some residential units in front on Gaston Road and two other semi-connected residential buildings in back. There are no reports of any injuries and no word yet on the cause. In sports, the Blue Jays came from behind to beat Washington 3-2 last night. Elsewhere in the majors, the Yankees beat the White Sox 9-4, while Boston downed the A's 4-2. And Canada won 12 medals on day 4 of the Commonwealth Games in Glasgow, Scotland. Halifax gymnast Ellie Black won her third medal of the Games, taking home silver in uneven bars. Now you're up to date. I'm James Faulkner.
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4: Here's your latest Environment Canada weather forecast. A mix of sun and cloud today with a high of 27, a humidex of 33, and a very high UV index. Partly cloudy tonight with fog patches overnight and a low of 13. And a mix of sun and cloud tomorrow with a high of 27, a humidex of 32, and a very high UV index.
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0: 80s, 90s, and more. That's Billy Joel with My Life and the Cool 100 Vogue Optical Web Poll question. Recent study has revealed cannabis use among adults. And a third of Canadians have used it in the last year. A third, that's a high number. How about daily users? When it comes to younger adults between 18 and 24, 8.7% would be considered daily users, while 10.3% of adults 25-44 would be considered daily or almost daily users. So the older people are getting, the more frequently it is used. So our question is, do you use it occasionally, regularly, medical reasons only, or maybe you don't touch the stuff? Have your say. The Wave Truro, that's our website, and vote.
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4: Here's your latest Environment Canada weather forecast. A mix of sun and cloud today with a high of 27, a humidex of 33, and a very high UV index. Partly cloudy tonight with fog patches overnight and a low of 13. And a mix of sun and cloud tomorrow with a high of 27, a humidex of 32, and a very high UV index.

0: 100.9 The Wave. It's Gowan, A Criminal Mind, and a Soul Asylum Runaway Train. They actually have a show on the Maritimes. They're in St. John, New Brunswick. They have a music festival. I think it's this weekend, actually. Yeah. So, I mean, it would be a bit of a road trip, but hey, if you got nothing going on, why not? Enjoy your day as we get set for a music marathon, because we want to help make work go by faster.
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14: Here's your latest Environment Canada weather forecast. A mix of sun and cloud today with a high of 27, a humidex of 33, and a very high UV index. Partly cloudy tonight with fog patches overnight and a low of 13. And a mix of sun and cloud tomorrow with a high of 27, a humidex of 32, and a very high UV index.
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0: Wave weather.
4: The latest Environment Canada forecast for Truro. Clearing sky this afternoon, sunshine 28, humidex of 31. Overnight, a few clouds, fog patches, and 10. Sunshine tomorrow morning. Then it's a mix of sun and cloud with a small chance of afternoon showers and a high of 26, feeling like 31 with the humidex. For Thursday, sun and cloud and 27.
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0: MP Alana Hurdle here. Let's be real for a second. When you hear a politician start talking, you are ready to tune out. But here's the thing. I don't want to talk. I became a member of Parliament because I wanted to listen. Because you know your problems better than anyone else ever will. So let's cut through all the noise, grab a seat, and work together in 2026.
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2: Wave weather.
3: The latest Environment Canada forecast for Truro. Clearing sky this afternoon, sunshine 28, humidex of 31. Overnight, a few clouds, fog patches, and 10. Sunshine tomorrow morning. Then it's a mix of sun and cloud with a small chance of afternoon showers and a high of 26, feeling like 31 with the humidex. For Thursday, sun and cloud and 27.
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4: The latest Environment Canada forecast for Truro. Clearing sky this afternoon, sunshine 28, humidex of 31. Overnight, a few clouds, fog patches, and 10. Sunshine tomorrow morning. Then it's a mix of sun and cloud with a small chance of afternoon showers and a high of 26, feeling like 31 with the humidex. For Thursday, sun and cloud and 27.
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from an album that recently celebrated its 29th anniversary, so knocking on the door of 30 years of surfacing, there is Sarah McLachlan and Building a Mystery. It's right here on 100.9 The Wave. It's Jeff reporting for duty on your Tuesday. Thanks for tuning in as we get some Midnight Oil for you now. Beds are burning, 80s, 90s, and more on The Wave.

0: 100.9 The Wave, there's the Beatles, and Here Comes the Sun. The Fab Four, one of those many standout tracks from that excellent Abbey Road album. Jeff with you this afternoon. Name drop here, but recently was talking to Chris Murphy of the band Sloan. And obviously, I know that he and the band are big fans of the Beatles, so I just kind of jokingly or in fun sort of fashion said, what's the best Beatles album? And he said, well, is there really a correct answer? So we get into that conversation. But he was telling me along the way that he's going to be going over to the UK pretty soon to play in a musical act, which is a tribute to the band, not Beatles, but REM, which is fronted by this guy named Michael Shannon, who's a pretty well-known actor, if you look him up, or maybe you already know who he is, but he's been in a bunch of movies. He's got a couple Academy Award nominations, so he's well-known, and Chris was able to score that gig as the bass player for this group. Michael Shannon's a huge REM fan, and he's been known to do this. They've been on The Tonight Show and this type of stuff, promoting this REM tribute act, so to speak, but Chris Murphy from Sloan is going to be a part of that over in the UK pretty soon. So that's pretty cool. Shout out to Nova Scotia's Sloan. We're back here with some Harlequin and also Michael Jackson up next.
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0: 100.9 The Wave, Tom Cochran, Life is a Highway. It's Jeff hanging out with you this afternoon if you're driving the highways within our region or beyond. Of course, this summer, you know that gas is really expensive, and we're trying to help you out with this with the Fuel Your Summer contest. Every week, we're giving another lucky winner $250 in free gas. Our latest winner, Danielle Monroe. So congratulations to Danielle. And you could be next on Friday. We'll make another draw for this. So just be looking for that QR code. Josie out and about in the Wave Summer Cruiser, attending the various events here within Truro and Colchester County. But yeah, great way to win some gas. Pretty easy. Just be on the lookout for the Wave Summer Cruiser. Want to thank our sponsors as well, including the Marquee Bus Tours, Pie Chevrolet, Buick GMC, and Caldwell Banker. All the details you need on this one over there at thewavetruro.com.
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7: The latest Environment Canada forecast for Truro. Clearing sky this afternoon, sunshine 28, humidex of 31. Overnight, a few clouds, fog patches, and 10. Sunshine tomorrow morning. Then it's a mix of sun and cloud with a small chance of afternoon showers and a high of 26. Feeling like 31 with the humidex. For Thursday, sun and cloud and 27.
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0: 100.9 The Wave, Kim Mitchell, go for a soda. Definitely a nice, refreshing drink on a hot day like today with that humidity cranking up to 33 degrees. Certainly a good idea. Stay hydrated, of course. Keep the pets inside. Check on the elderly and the vulnerable because it is another hot one here in Truro and Colchester County. It's not the heat. It's the humidity that gets you.
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2: 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I don't want to talk. 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

100.9 The Wave, there's April Wine. Tonight is a wonderful time to fall in love. Jeff hanging with you on your Tuesday with some Eddie Grant coming up, but first Beach Boys bringing the good vibrations on a beach day here in Churl and Colchester County. It's a warm one. Thanks for tuning in.

0: 100.9 The Wave. There is Eddie Grant and Electric Avenue. It's Jeff with you this afternoon with a tribute to one of the all-time great Canadian heroes, Terry Fox. Happy heavenly birthday to Terry Fox, who would have been 68 years of age today, born on July 28th, 1958, passing away from cancer, sadly, at the young age of just 22 in 1981 on June 28th. But the Terry Fox Marathon of Hope, its legacy continues to live on to this day with the Terry Fox Foundation, the Terry Fox Run held annually, raising so much funds for those dealing with cancer throughout our country. And among my earliest memories of just watching television, because I would have been very young back then, even when he passed away, I was probably about four. But I do remember watching him on television. Those very early memories, but just seeing this guy and artificial leg and just his heroic effort was really inspiring, even for just a little kid, not really understanding exactly what was going on with him. But yeah, what a guy, and one of our all-time great heroes. No question about it. Happy birthday, Terry.
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100.9 The Wave, there's Platinum Blonde, It Doesn't Really Matter. Jeff with you on your Tuesday, and Tuesdays means Good Time Seniors Dance Club Night over there at the Truro Legion on Brunswick Street, kicking off at 7:30 through till about 10 o'clock this evening. Tonight, Midsummer Dance Theme, so check it out, everybody. Welcome. Lots of fun there as we continue with the tunes with the Red Hot Chili Peppers, Under the Bridge. It's on The Wave.

0: 100.9 The Wave, there's Gowan and You're a Strange Animal. Jeff with you this afternoon. Speaking of strange animals, this guy David Rush, I feel like weekly I'm reading about him breaking another Guinness World Record. He's got a bunch right now, a bunch of wacky ones. And recently, he sacrificed his eyebrows to set his latest record, torch juggling, while, wait for it, on a unicycle. Yeah, David says the moment that you pedal a unicycle forward while juggling torches, the momentum actually blows the flames back into your face. He burned off his eyebrows, by the way, while doing this, and the hair on the backs of his hands on his first attempt. Rush hit 175 catches on his third try. All right, fine. He's impressive. He's better than us. But at least we still have our eyebrows, right? So, you know, there's that.
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4: Wave weather.
5: The latest Environment Canada forecast for Truro. Clearing sky this afternoon, sunshine 28, humidex of 31. Overnight, a few clouds, fog patches, and 10. Sunshine tomorrow morning. Then it's a mix of sun and cloud with a small chance of afternoon showers and a high of 26, feeling like 31 with the humidex. For Thursday, sun and cloud and 27.
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0: 100.9 The Wave, day by day from Doug and the Slugs. Jeff checking in. Sure hope you're enjoying your Tuesday. Another warm one here in Truro and Colchester County. Your Tuesday weather details into Wednesday, along with your latest news information and sports update as Jay's back in action tonight after, what do you know, big win, big W last night. Can they make it two in a row as they go against the Nationals this evening? Wouldn't hold my breath, but just the same. Go, Jays, go.
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3: Well, good afternoon. A vacant company house in New Waterford was destroyed by an early morning fire in Cape Breton. The blaze broke out around 12:30 Monday morning at the corner of 10th Street and Minor Avenue. Firefighters from the New Waterford Volunteer Fire Department quickly brought it under control with help from a Sydney tactical support truck. No one was inside and there were no injuries. While crews were battling the flames, a multi-purpose saw was stolen from one of the department's trucks. Firefighters say it's valued at around $3,000. Cape Breton Regional Police are asking anyone with information on that theft to give them a call or Crime Stoppers. RCMP Lower Sackville arresting a woman for impaired driving after a driving complaint. Officers responded Sunday evening to reports a Toyota RAV4 had driven over a sidewalk and parked, blocking a driveway. Police say the driver showed signs of impairment and provided breath samples of more than 2.5 times the legal limit. The 44-year-old woman was released and will be appearing in Dartmouth Provincial Court at a later date. RCMP is searching for a man who's avoiding arrest in Wilmot. Officers are executing a search warrant on Stronach Mountain Road and say residents can expect a large police presence in the area. The man believed to have been riding a blue Harley-Davidson motorcycle with raised handlebars. Police describe him as bald, wearing black clothing, not wearing a helmet. The Mounties say there's no immediate risk to public, but they are asking people to avoid the area and to call 911 if they do see him. The road is closed to traffic while that search continues. Police in Lunenburg County investigating after a break-in at a poultry barn left thousands of chickens dead last week. The Mounties say roughly 10,000 birds died when someone broke into the facility on Nogler Road in Pine Grove and then turned off the ventilation fans. Investigators believe the incident happened late Friday night. Nothing was stolen in the incident. Police are now asking anyone with information to call the Lunenburg District RCMP or Crime Stoppers. Nova Scotia government plans to cut all funding next year for the organization that has trained and advocated for foster parents for 5 decades. The Federation of Foster Families in Nova Scotia says its funding was slashed by 52% in the March budget, and the department told the group in June the remaining money will be scrapped. Board Chair Christopher Higgins says some training will be taken over by government, but he's concerned the cuts will hurt recruitment and leave foster parents with no one to help them in order to navigate the system when they're facing allegations. Meantime, the opposition NDP criticizing the province over plans to cut all funding to the Federation. Opposition critic Lena Hamid says foster families are upset. They're being asked to do more with less support. And the government slashed more than half of their funding in the March budget and told them that the remaining money will be eliminated next year. Hamid says families are frustrated with what she calls cruel cuts and a government that's not delivering on its promises. 20 new townhouses for healthcare workers in Bridgewater are now open, complete, and fully occupied. Premier Tim Houston announced that opening today. The 1, 2, and 3-bedroom units are part of a provincial program to help recruit and retain health professionals. The $6 million project was delivered through the Housing Trust of Nova Scotia using a mixed income model. Houston says healthcare workers are there for Nova Scotians when we need them most, and they deserve safe, accessible housing. The Housing for Healthcare program is a $45 million provincial investment with projects underway or completed in several communities, including Guysborough, Lunenburg, Port Hawkesbury, Canso, Liverpool, and New Glasgow, and now Bridgewater. In sports in the majors, the Blue Jays continue their series in Washington. The Red Sox play the Athletics, and the Yankees take on the White Sox. Now you're up to date. I'm Sheldon McLeod.
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5: 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When you hear a politician start talking, you are ready to tune out. But here's the thing. I don't want to talk. I became a member of Parliament because I wanted to listen. Because you know your problems better than anyone else ever will. So let's cut through all the noise, grab a seat, and work together in 2026.
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3: The latest Environment Canada forecast for Truro. Clearing sky this afternoon, sunshine 28, humidex of 31. Overnight, a few clouds, fog patches, and 10. Sunshine tomorrow morning. Then it's a mix of sun and cloud with a small chance of afternoon showers and a high of 26, feeling like 31 with the humidex. For Thursday, sun and cloud and 27.
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Like a Virgin from Madonna. This is 100.9 The Wave. It's Jeff the Afternoon Guy in on your Tuesday cannabis talk coming up on the Wave web poll. So we'll get to that after some Tina Turner. But first, here's Filter. Take a picture. 80s, 90s, and more. It's on The Wave.

0: 100.9 The Wave, there is the best from Tina Turner. Hey, it's Jeff hanging with you this afternoon. A little chat on the old ganja, the marijuana, the pot, Mary Jane, cannabis, whichever you refer to it as. We're asking you, do you use it? And your options being yes, regularly, yes, occasionally, yes, for medical reasons only, or simply just no. And you can vote anonymously over there at thewavetruro.com. And you can vote on our Facebook page, too, if you want to let us know your thoughts about that. But stats indicate that more people are using it. Of course, it's more socially acceptable now. It's legalized. 1 in 3 Canadian adults used cannabis in the last 12 months. 8.7% of adults 18 to 24, as well as 10.3% of adults 25 to 44, report using cannabis daily or almost daily. So where do you stand on that? Let us know. You can vote at thewavetruro.com. Those are some pretty high statistics. Did I just say that? Yeah, I guess I did.
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The Rankin family on 100.9 The Wave, and you feel the same way too, and hopefully you're feeling great here on this Tuesday afternoon. So glad you can tune in. It's Jeff hanging out with you with some Gloria Gaynor, I Will Survive. It's on The Wave.

Never Surrender from Corey Hart. This is 100.9 The Wave. It's Jeff on the case this afternoon. Coffee break, always good, no matter what time of the day, what time of the year. We're talking about how much coffee you actually drink in the summertime, if you increase, decrease, or the same. But a free coffee break at work sounds like a good time anytime. And that's what we've got for you up for grabs with the McDonald's coffee break. All you have to do is let us know where you're working, how many people you've

0: 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So let us know. 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Can't beat that. 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
3: Wave weather.
4: The latest Environment Canada forecast for Truro. Clearing sky this afternoon, sunshine 28, humidex of 31. Overnight, a few clouds, fog patches, and 10. Sunshine tomorrow morning. Then it's a mix of sun and cloud with a small chance of afternoon showers and a high of 26, feeling like 31 with the humidex. For Thursday, sun and cloud and 27.
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0: 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There is Paul McCartney along with Wings, back to 73 from the James Bond soundtrack, Live and Let Die. McCartney, here he is in 2026, 84 years of age, still out there, still touring, just put out a new record. It's called The Boys of Dungeon Lane. He's not stopping, and he's one of those musical artists that will probably never see the likes of again and must be protected at all costs. There he is, the one and only Paul McCartney. It's Jeff with you this afternoon. We're gearing up for the all-80s feel-good drive home, so we'll be throwing that your way just after 5 o'clock this afternoon. 5 o'clock information update coming your way, and also around the corner with some Paul Jans. He's up next.
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3: Well, good afternoon. Nova Scotia Power unionized workers will be voting this week on a new enhanced contract offer that includes a $1,000 signing bonus. The members of the International Brotherhood of Electrical Workers Local 1928 started voting this afternoon. Now, the vote closes at noon Friday. The bonus applies to eligible labor pool employees, but does exclude those on long-term disability before ratification and certain short-term illness cases. Workers rejected a previous tentative agreement last Friday and filed strike notice with the Labor Board. The voting follows Nova Scotia Power's improved offer that was made on Monday afternoon. A new nonprofit food hub in Dartmouth is now open to help give more Nova Scotia-grown food to restaurants and stores. The Halifax Regional Food Hub brings together products from multiple producers in one warehouse. Wholesale buyers can order from several farms through a single online system, while the hub handles storage, order fulfillment, and delivery. Organizers say the goal is to remove logistical barriers that have made it difficult for smaller producers to reach wholesale customers. The province provided $850,000 in support of that initiative. A Dartmouth manufacturer is getting federal help to produce critical parts faster. Government announcing a repayable contribution of more than $875,000 for Velocity Machining and Welding. The money will buy automated equipment to speed up production for aerospace, marine, and transportation supply chains. Officials say the technology will also help address labor shortages by allowing the company to do more with its existing workforce. MP Braden Clark made the announcement on behalf of Justice Minister Sean Fraser. Kentville Council has tightened rules on where future emergency shelters can operate. Last night, councillors voted to amend the land use bylaw, allowing new emergency shelters only in the institutional zone through a development agreement process. They will no longer be permitted in other zones. The change follows months of concerns from residents and businesses about the impacts on the downtown core. Any proposal will now require public input and council approval, according to a post by Mayor Andrew Zebian. The council says it will continue working with the province and the partners to find better solutions, including more suitable locations for the Open Arms Oasis Shelter on Bridge Street. The province has announced $125,000 to help make Yarmouth's Mariner Center more energy efficient. The funding will help pay for engineering and design work on a deep energy retrofit, including plans to upgrade the arena's heating, cooling, and ice plant systems. Environment and Climate Change Minister Timothy Hallman says the project will cut energy costs and reduce greenhouse gas emissions, allowing more money to be reinvested in the facility. The Mariner Center is already undergoing a major expansion backed by $7 million in provincial funding, with the new aquatics and fitness complex expected to open early next year. Some East Coast Music Association showcase artists say they're still waiting for payment from this year's awards in Sydney. Several musicians telling Global News they received payments late, less than the amount that was agreed, or nothing at all. Newfoundland musician Jordan Croker says that he still owed $155 for his May performance. UCMA Executive Director Bob Hallett says the association knew paying everyone immediately after the event would be challenging. And he adds a quarter of the annual budget is outstanding, but says all payments should be made by the end of August. New research has found that 1 in 10 emergency room doctors are leaving their positions, and it's mostly due to burnout. Jen Nicholson explains.
4: The study in the Canadian Medical Association Journal found that 48% of ER doctors have reduced their clinical hours and 20% have taken time off from emergency medicine. Many of the doctors surveyed say they are burnt out in part due to being forced to deliver hallway medicine to too many patients. They also highlighted a lack of staffing support on the ground. In an email to CTV News, the Federal Ministry of Health says the government committed $97 million to establish a Foreign Credential Recognition Action Fund to make the process fair, faster, and more transparent, helping qualified foreign-trained professionals contribute more quickly to Canada's workforce. For MBS News, I'm Jen Nicholson.
3: And grocery prices have edged up slightly across Canada in July, but higher meat and fish prices are masking lower costs on many other items. Dalhousie University's Agri-Food Analytics Lab says its monthly food basket rose just 0.3% as sharp increases for bacon, salmon, and pork outweighed the broad price drops elsewhere. The lab says this is more about swings in protein prices than widespread food inflation, with chicken breast pieces falling sharply. Halifax and St. John saw some of the biggest grocery price declines, while Quebec City posted the largest increase. In sports in the majors, the Blue Jays continue their series in Washington. Red Sox play the Athletics, and the Yankees take on the White Sox. Now you're up to date. I'm Sheldon McLeod.
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2: Wave weather.
3: Latest Environment Canada forecast for Truro, partly cloudy with overnight fog patches and 13. Mix of sun and cloud tomorrow, 28, Humidex 33. Increasing cloudiness Wednesday evening, low 14. Mix of sun and cloud Thursday, high 25, showers Thursday night.
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And that one back to 1983 with the Tenants and Sheriff. 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And we'll keep it there from 1982 from Laura Branigan. 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It's on 100.9 The Wave.

0: 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We'll find out soon enough. But coming up here very soon around the corner, some Tom Cochran and Fleetwood Mac. They're up next.
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0: 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There is no regrets from Tom Cochran. It's Jeff with you this afternoon. If you've been loving this hot, humid weather, good news as we check into tomorrow's forecast. And if not, well, not so good news. Let's find out.
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2: Latest Environment Canada forecast for Truro. Partly cloudy with overnight fog patches and 13. Mix of sun and cloud tomorrow, 28. Humid X 33. Increasing cloudiness Wednesday evening, low 14. Mix of sun and cloud Thursday, high 25. Showers Thursday night.
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3: This ain't no disco.

That's Sheryl Crow, and All I Want to Do Is Have Some Fun. It's right here on 100.9 The Wave, maybe cannabis a way to unwind and relax and have a bit of fun. We're asking you if you indulge, so to speak, on the Wave web poll. Simple yes, no, or maybe under certain situations as far as your use of cannabis. 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Keep the tunes rolling as we get some Blue Rodeo for you now. This is 5 days in May. It's on the way.

0: 100.9 The Wave. There is Blue Rodeo in 5 days in May. It's Jeff with you on this July the 28th. And is it just me or is this summer really going by fast? Flying by, already heading towards the August long weekend. And school supplies out there on the shelves. I'm sorry, kids, but I had to say it.
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100.9 The Wave, there is Sass Jordan and Tell Somebody. Jeff hanging with you through till 7 o'clock. Thanks for tuning in. Some Madonna Zappa Costa coming up. But first, here's ABBA, Mamma Mia, 80s, 90s, and more on The Wave.

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Mark Morrison, Return of the Mac. It's on 100.9 The Wave. It's 80s, 90s, and more. It's Jeff with you through till 7 o'clock as we let your love flow. And the Bellamy Brothers, It's on the Wave.

0: 100.9 The Wave. There is sky and some kind of wonderful. And tonight's sky apparently cloudy with a low of 13. Nothing wrong with that. We'll get some more sunshine in tomorrow. And cranking up that humidex once again to 32 degrees. So these hot, humid, sticky days continue here in Truro and Colchester County. Into Thursday, looks like we might escape that, although some showers in store for Thursday evening. And looking towards that long holiday weekend, cloudy, possible showers on Friday, but Saturday and Sunday looking pretty good as well. Can't complain, really, generally speaking, as far as the weather here in Truro and Colchester County this summer. But again, it's flying by, looking towards that long August weekend. So that's exciting stuff. And don't forget to join us here on The Wave as well as we celebrate the class of 86.
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4: Wave weather.
5: Latest Environment Canada forecast for Truro. Partly cloudy with overnight fog patches and 13. Mix of sun and cloud tomorrow, 28. Humidex 33. Increasing cloudiness Wednesday evening, low 14. Mix of sun and cloud Thursday, high 25. Showers Thursday night.
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0: 100.9 The Wave. Nothing's going to stop us now. That is Starship. It's Jeff hanging with you and just about ready to check out some good ball playing weather for tonight. Shooters Fast Pitch League over at the Shuby Park tonight. We've got Gremlins against Van and Company United. That's the 7 game and 9 o'clock game tonight. Van and Co. taking on Scotia Maple Electric. Shooters Fast Pitch League there for some good local ball. I'll be checking back in tomorrow at around 2 o'clock. Sure hope you can join me then, and one day closer to that long weekend on your hump day Wednesday. Enjoy your Tuesday evening. Take care of yourself. Be safe.
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